Steve Lacy asking, oh yeah? Before that, we had Mac Miller giving you that Blue World. And even before that, Lana Del Rey and Quavo with that track Tough. A little bit after 2 a.m., welcome to Sleepless. For those of you that happen to be just joining us, the one and only Nighthawk behind the mic, giving you the sounds to make you get down for the next hour. Stick around. Got some sounds coming from Queens of the Stone Age and Lovehead. Got Yukno, Oliver Malcolm, Mark Ronson. I've got some MP for you and Kid Sister. And right now, here's Barry Can't Swim. This one's Return to Bebo.

Jonah Shireen got you stepping with that track, Keep Walking, and we're going to walk through the night with some more sounds. Before that, we had Beyonce with Break My Soul, and even before that, Barry Can't Swim with Return to Bebo. Got some Austrian talent coming your way, but if you want to find out more about Austrian talent, FM4 Sound Park is your place for homegrown music. FM4.orf.at/soundpark. And you can hear talents like this one here. This is Lovehead with that track called Marie.

The Sounds of Yupno with Ich Will Nicht, Dass Du Mich Wieder Loslässt. And I said a mouthful there. And if you missed anything that was played up here on FM4, you can always check out the track service. You can check out the player. It has a nice little yellow ribbon that gives you all the information with all of the tracks that were played up here that are on the show. FM4.orf.at. Check out the facelift if you haven't been there in a while. It's a brand new look to the website, and right now we're going to shift the sounds over to something different. Here's a little something coming from Oliver Malcolm. This one's Mexico.

Valerian with Ich Hop. Before that, we had the sounds of Mark Ronson featuring Mystical with Feel Right. And even before that, Oliver Malcolm with Mexico. And we are getting close to 3 a.m., folks. Stick around because coming up at 3 a.m., we got the best of Austrian homegrown goodness. What's going on right now here in Austria with the world of music with FM4 Sound Park Now. And then we're going to take you to the classics, FM4 Sound Park Classics coming at 4 a.m. And then your man Joe back at 5 a.m. to hang out with you. Spark the morning up and start you off the right way. Send you on your way with some good music and some good vibes. Speaking of good vibes, got some Kid Sister coming up, some MP. But right now, here's Tuv Lo with I'm Your Girl, Right? I'll see you at 5 a.m. for Morgan Grauen and we'll spark it up. Peace.

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2: I don't feel safe here anymore.

The sounds of Interpol with Evil. Before that, Almost AM with Lip Service. Even before that, we had Lilo with Tommy. And starting off the Morgengrauen Adventure, we had Slater with Dance. Good morning, everybody. Good Morgengrauen. Welcome to Morgengrauen. It's your man, DJ JoJo, the one and only Nighthawk. But you can call me the Early Bird. Gonna give you lots of sounds. Got some Daniela Lolita coming your way. Peggy Goo. I got the Hanging Garden. Some Carly. I got Lexa Gates and Diana Ross and Tame Impala getting together for one. And that's coming on later on in the show. In the meantime and in between time, let me drop this one in your ear from Linka Moja. This one's Men or Dogs.

Daniela Lalita featuring Muramasa with that one called Tiroteo. Before that, we played Corday telling you to make up your mind, preceded by Linka Moja with Men Are Dogs. Cruising through the early morning a little bit after 5 a.m., cruising towards the bottom of the hour. I've got a big block of music for you, courtesy of the Hanging Gardens, some Vampire Weekend, Brand Van 3000, and right now, here's a collab between Aria Star and that designer DJ Peggy Goo. This one's Woman.

The Hanging Gardens fighting a war of feathers. Before that, we played Vampire Weekend taking a holiday, and we have got more songs coming your way. Gonna keep your morning interesting with the sounds of Lexa Gates, but right now, gonna slide this one in your ear. It's gonna ease you perfectly into the day. It's Carly with Im Nachgang.

Lexa Gates with Rest of My Life. Before that, we had the sounds of Songer with Alive. And even before that, Carly with Im Nachgang. And I have got a great collaboration coming up for you right now. It's from the legendary Diana Ross, who got together with Tame Impala for this one here called Turn Up the Sunshine.

Two Door Cinema Club giving you what you know. Before that, Diana Ross featuring Tame Impala with Turn Up the Sunshine. And the sun is probably up everywhere, wherever we are here in Austria. So it's about that time, y'all. Time for you, man, JoJo, to stretch the arms, stretch the legs. Gonna exit stage right and leave you over to the morning show. They're gonna make your Wednesday pop off the right way. So enjoy the morning show each and every day from 6 to 10. You know the superstars of the day. They always got the information, interactivity, and that FM4 sound that you know and love. Speaking of which, here's a little something from Baby Queen. This one's Permanently Obsessed. Have a great Wednesday, and I'm out of here.

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2: I am dancing in the club in my swim shirt. I just skipped the line, bouncer like my swim shirt. I am dancing.

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1: Good morning. It's just gone 6 o'clock and it's time for the news headlines. Vienna's public prosecutor investigates an alleged attack on the justice system, and Ukraine's sacked defense minister calls for a presidential election. Here's Rosie Waits with the FM4 news.
2: Thanks, Emily. The Vienna Public Prosecutor's Office is investigating a serious attack on the independence of the judiciary, according to documents seen by APA and the Falter newspaper. It concerns the Supreme Court's decision to uphold the 2020 conviction on corruption charges of the former finance minister Karl-Heinz Grasser in March 2025. Questionable methods were allegedly used to attempt to overturn the legally binding verdict. Grasser was sentenced to 4 years in prison. A court in California has heard claims Meta intentionally hooked a generation of children on Facebook and Instagram. Nearly 30 U.S. states are seeking changes to the platform and financial penalties amounting to hundreds of billions of dollars. New Jersey is one of them. Jennifer Davenport is the state's attorney general.
3: A trillion-dollar tech company like Meta is risking our kids' mental health and physical safety. Our data and our children's data are being fed into their addictive algorithms to help further increase their profits. And they've lied to us about the safety of their platforms, including how they exploit the vulnerabilities of young children and teens. Nothing is more important than our kids' well-being.
2: Meta's lawyers said social media addiction did not exist, but acknowledged that some young users had negative experiences. Ukraine's former defense minister Mykhailo Fedorov, whose sacking last month prompted mass protests, has called for elections which are prohibited during wartime. He's the first senior Ukrainian politician to make such a public demand. In a video posted online, Fedorov said Ukraine was facing a crisis of governance and corruption.
4: Democracy cannot be held hostage by Russia. We are fighting precisely because we want to remain a free European state. That is why we must find a legal, safe, and realistic mechanism that will allow Ukraine to restore a full democratic process, even during a prolonged war.
2: And an Australian woman who killed three relatives by feeding them beef Wellington laced with poisonous mushrooms has begun an appeal against her murder charges. Erin Patterson's lawyers argue she did not receive a fair trial last year. The weather starting off cloudy today with some rain in Upper and Lower Austria and Styria, but gradually it will become quite sunny and warm for most of the country. Highs will range from 24 to 32 degrees.
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7: U steht für Ukulele. 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
1: Philipp Emberger.
7: Emily Basswein.
1: This is The Naked and Famous with Punching in a Dream. Good morning, folks.
7: Guten Morgen.

0: 6:38 on this Wednesday morning. And earlier, as you know, today is the 19th of August, which can only mean that tomorrow is the 20th of August, which can also only mean that tomorrow is the official kickoff of the FM4 Frequency Festival. However, many people are already traveling there today.
1: Genau, seit gestern gibt es schon Early Camping. Heute ist dann der offizielle Anreisetag. Am Abend ist schon Silent Disco. Also kann man schon hinfahren.
0: I do love a Silent Disco. I always think it's funny. You take your headphones off and everybody's still singing along, but there's no background music to
1: ist
0: mask
1: the fact. Ist das eigentlich sowas wie eine, ich glaube, man nennt es ja Tautologie oder so, eine tote Leiche, weil eine Leiche ist per se mal tot. Ist
0: yes.
1: Ein Sachen, die, wobei nein, Silent Disco, das ist genau das, das widerspricht sich.
0: An oxymoron. Is what you mean. Anyway,
1: probably.
0: What we want to say is shout out to everybody who's on their way or will be on their way today. We hope you have everything that you need. You've got all your supplies. Triple check that you have, I don't know, your various medicines that you might need, drinks and all the rest of it. Yeah, so shout out to everybody who's heading to the Frequency Festival.
1: Unter Einstimmung würden wir, spielen wir doch einen Song, oder?
0: Let's have one.
1: Vom Lineup.
0: Yeah, Lovehead. It's Marie.

0: Diese Sendung wurde präsentiert von No Sweat. Cool bleiben, wenn's heiß wird. No Sweat mit Salbei. Erhältlich in der Apotheke.
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2: Good morning, it's 7 o'clock and time for the news headlines. Vienna's public prosecutor investigates forged evidence claims in the Grassa case and President Trump pauses tariffs on Canadian imports. Here's Rosie Waits with the FM4 News.
3: Thanks, Emily. The Vienna Public Prosecutor's Office is investigating an alleged attack on judicial independence after questionable methods were reportedly used to try to overturn former Finance Minister Karl-Heinz Grasser's 2020 corruption conviction in the Buvog case. Shane O'Callaghan has more.
4: According to documents seen by APA and the Falter newspaper, the affair started shortly after the Austrian Supreme Court upheld Grasser's conviction last year. A former IT specialist contacted Grasser's lawyers, alleging that he had emails proving a judge in the Buvog trial, Marian Hohenecker, was biased against him. The man provided emails, but an investigation found he'd forged them himself. The man now claims Grasser's lawyers paid him thousands to produce the material. He also alleges that his meetings with the lawyers involved the former Justice Minister Dieter Brummdorfer, who filed the report that led to the investigation into the judge. The investigation was closed last month after investigators found the allegations relied on forged evidence and defamation. Shane O'Callaghan, FM4 News.
3: A court in California has heard claims Meta intentionally hooked a generation of children on Facebook and Instagram. Nearly 30 U.S. states are seeking changes to the platform and financial penalties amounting to hundreds of billions of dollars. Our correspondent Ira Spitzer has more.
5: For Meta's part, its lawyers called the state's argument unsubstantiated and said that they were dealing with industry-wide challenges such as age verification and that singling them out as being liable in this case was not fair. And they've repeatedly called the state's arguments overblown and have rejected strongly these allegations.
3: Ukraine's former defense minister Mykhailo Fedorov, whose sacking last month prompted mass protests, has called for elections which are prohibited during wartime. In a video posted online, Fedorov said Ukraine was facing a crisis of governance and corruption. And the United States has suspended 50% tariffs on some Canadian goods that were due to come into force today. President Donald Trump said a deal had been reached and that the measures had been paused for 3 days, subject to documents being finalized. The weather starting off cloudy today with some rain in Upper and Lower Austria and Styria, but gradually it will become quite sunny and warm for most of the country. Highs will range from 24 to 32 degrees.
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2: And wherever you are, whatever you're doing, we are here for you. 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Music, chats,
8: what else? Wir halten euch die Hand, wir können für euch den Kaffee kochen oder den Teebeutel ins heiße Wasser hängen.
2: My goodness, multi-talented is what we are.
8: Ich wünschte, meine Mutter würde das über mich sagen.
2: Oh, it's okay, I'll say it for you. Philipp Emberger.
8: Emily Basswein.
2: For anyone out there who's on a run or doing a workout, this one's for you, literally. This is a song from a group called Get Well Soon. One for your workout.
8: Run, bitch, run.

0: Big news from Fontaines, DC. Folks, the Irish post-punkers just announced the release of their fifth album, Dopamine Chamber, which is going to be coming out in mid-October.
1: Ja, wo soll es damit soundmäßig hingehen? 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Das geht ja oft zusammen.
0: Yeah, frontman Brian Chatton said, quote, "The album itself is a dopamine chamber. You step inside and we test these different mind or mood-altering pieces of music on you." Well, Fontaines DC is going to be performing at the FMV Frequency on Thursday this week. That's tomorrow. So maybe they'll test their mind and mood-altering new songs already on that audience. Lucky you if you're part of it. But here and now, we can experience what their first single is going to do to us emotionally. Here is Fontaines DC with their new track, Marianne.
1: Marianne.
0: That's my middle name, actually.
1: Really?
0: Mm-hmm. It's about me.
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0: Diese Sendung wurde präsentiert von No Sweat. Cool bleiben, wenn's heiß wird. No Sweat mit Salbei. Erhältlich in der Apotheke.
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2: Good morning, it's 8 o'clock and time for the news headlines. President Trump pauses tariffs on Canadian imports and Meta rejects claims it tried to hook children on social media platforms. Here's Rosie Waits with the FM4 News.
3: Thanks, Emily. The United States has suspended 50% tariffs on some Canadian goods that were due to come into force today. President Donald Trump said a deal had been reached and that the measures had been paused for 3 days, subject to documents being finalized. Takara Small is a journalist with CBC in Toronto.
4: 3 days for the Canadian government and the U.S. government to come to an agreement. I will say that Canadians themselves are on edge. You know, obviously Trump has often said things publicly that haven't come to fruition behind the scenes, but a 50% tariff would hurt Canadian small businesses as well as consumers. This is something that would hurt an economy that just recently as well had a slight recession, a little bit of a quarterly pullback.
3: A court in California has heard claims Meta intentionally hooked a generation of children on Facebook and Instagram. Nearly 30 U.S. states are seeking changes to the platform and financial penalties. Meta's lawyers argued social media addiction does not exist, but acknowledged that some young users had negative experiences. Our reporter Iris Bitzer says families of teenagers allegedly harmed by Meta's platforms were outside the courthouse.
5: Families of alleged victims of Facebook and Instagram and the families of those victims are here outside the court talking about the harms that they say these social media products caused to their children, in some cases leading to them losing their lives through suicide and other terrible occurrences.
3: Ukraine's former defense minister Mykhailo Fedorov, whose sacking last month prompted mass protests, has called for elections which are prohibited during wartime. In a video posted online, Fedorov said Ukraine was facing a crisis of governance and corruption. As defense minister, Fedorov was praised for transforming Ukraine's armed forces, particularly through the use of drones. The Vienna Public Prosecutor's Office is investigating an alleged attack on judicial independence. It concerns an attempt to overturn the corruption verdict against the former finance minister Karl-Heinz Grasser. A fraudster contacted Grasser's lawyers, alleging he had emails proving a judge in the trial was biased against him. They were found to have been forged. The man claims Grasser's lawyers paid him to produce the material. The weather starting off cloudy with some rain in Upper and Lower Austria and Styria, but it will become quite sunny and warm for most of the country later on. Highs will range from 24 to 32 degrees.
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8: and Emily Buswein,
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2: 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You're at home, baby. Yeah, yeah. Oh, oh,
3: night. 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

0: Diese Sendung wurde präsentiert von No Sweat. Cool bleiben, wenn's heiß wird. No Sweat mit Salbei. Erhältlich in der Apotheke.
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2: It's just gone 9 o'clock. It's time for the news headlines. Ukraine's dismissed defense minister calls for an election and Austria's foreign minister is set to discuss European security in Finland. Here's Rosie Waits with the FM4 news.
3: Thanks, Emily. Ukraine's President Volodymyr Zelensky is facing a significant challenge to his authority after his former defense minister Mykhailo Fedorov called for elections. Fedorov's sacking last month led to widespread protests. The BBC's Dan Johnson has more.
4: Ukrainian law prevents elections during conflict, but Mr. Fedorov said trust between citizens and state had to be rebuilt and hope restored. He said corruption was depriving the military of weapons and equipment and making it harder for Ukraine to win. There have been weekly protests in support of the former minister, seen as a modernizing figure who transformed the battlefield with drone warfare, but who disagreed with the head of the armed forces. He didn't rule out running in any election, and recent polls indicate he would beat President Zelensky.
3: Austria's foreign minister, Beata Meino-Reisinger, is set to meet her Finnish counterpart, Elina Valtonen, in Helsinki today. As Shane O'Callaghan reports, the two are expected to focus on European security policy.
5: Meino-Reisinger and Valtonen will discuss the European security architecture, building resilience and protection against hybrid threats, including cyber attacks, disinformation and fake news. The visit includes a stop at the European Center of Excellence for Countering Hybrid Threats. The ministers will also discuss educational initiatives to combat disinformation, such as the international conference scheduled for next spring in Vienna. Their meeting comes at a time when Europe is increasingly becoming a target of hybrid attacks, most of which are attributed to Russia. Shane O'Callaghan, FM4 News.
3: The United States has suspended 50% tariffs on some Canadian goods that were due to come into force today. President Donald Trump said a deal had been reached and that the measures would be paused for 3 days, subject to documents being finalized. He also said a final trade deal could allow the revival of the Keystone XL pipeline, which would connect Alberta to the U.S. and is opposed by environmental groups. And Israel has opened up bids for the construction of more than 1,000 homes in a strategically important area of the occupied West Bank as the Israeli government seeks to end any chance of a Palestinian state. The deadline for bids is days before October's general election, which should enable the government to sign deals with contractors that will be hard for a future government to cancel. The weather starting off cloudy with some rain in Upper and Lower Austria and Styria, but it will become quite sunny and warm for most of the country later today. Highs will range from 24 to 32 degrees.
2: Thank you, Rosie.
6: 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Yep. I said it before and I'll say it again.
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0: Diese Sendung wurde präsentiert von No Sweat. Cool bleiben, wenn's heiß wird. 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Erhältlich in der Apotheke.
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1: 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The sacked Ukrainian defense minister calls for an election. And President Trump pauses new tariffs on Canada. Here is Rosie Waits and the FM4 news.
3: Thanks, Reem. Ukraine's President Volodymyr Zelensky is facing a significant challenge to his authority after his former defense minister Mykhailo Fedorov called for elections. Fedorov's sacking last month led to widespread protests. He said democracy could not be held hostage by Russia. The Ukrainian MP Ivana Klimpush-Zinsadze said elections in wartime can't be free and fair as required by international election standards.
4: Mr. Fedorov is suggesting some solutions of the magic wand type. Our constitution does not allow the elections during the wartime. And secondly, you cannot hold, unfortunately, the democratic elections according to the OSCE standards during the war, and definitely would not serve the purpose of reuniting the society in Ukraine.
3: The United States has suspended 50% tariffs on some Canadian goods that were due to come into force today. President Donald Trump said a deal had been reached and that the measures would be paused for 3 days, subject to documents being finalized. Trump also said a final trade deal could allow the revival of the Keystone XL pipeline, which would connect Alberta to the US and is opposed by environmental groups. Israel has opened up bids for the construction of more than 1,000 homes in a strategically important area of the occupied West Bank, as the Israeli government seeks to end any chance of a Palestinian state. The BBC's Yolan Nell reports.
5: Under international pressure, Israel held off for decades on plans to build in E1, but the current Israeli government gave the go-ahead for E1 construction a year ago, despite an Israeli court challenge to the plans by Bedouin Palestinians living in the area and Israeli peace groups. The housing ministry has now issued a tender for half the planned homes. It sets a deadline for bids just days before Israel's general election. That should enable the government to sign deals with contractors that it would be much harder for a future government to cancel. Settlements are illegal under international law.
3: And inflation in Austria fell to 2.8% in July, according to Statistics Austria, down from 3.2% in June. A slight fall in food prices dampened inflation. Since the beginning of July, a reduction in VAT on some basic food items has been in force. The weather starting off cloudy with some rain in Upper and Lower Austria and Styria, but it will become quite sunny and warm for most of the country. Highs will range from 24 to 30 degrees.
1: Thank you, Rosie.
6: Bis eins. Uno. Ist Green Higazi hier.

0: Wow. Okay. Wow. That song came out at the end of July, just a month ago, basically. And it comes to us from the Melbourne-based Australian post-punk and new wave band, Radio Free Alice. That was called Kick in the Shins. It might have just come out in July, but it totally transported me back to 1983 in the best of ways. It is 15 minutes past 10 o'clock. Let's get into this.
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0: Oh, playlist. 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For sure. So far, we've already had a very breathless, jam-packed festival summer. But the big festival highlight of this summer is still ahead of us. 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
5: Wenn ich damals als kleines Kind mein Zimmer nicht richtig aufgeräumt habe und überall meine Spielsachen rumlagen, das ist Frequency Camping. 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
0: Tomorrow, Thursday, the Frequency starts in Green Park, St. Pölten, and it runs until Saturday. Acts like Kraftklub, Lord, Fontaines DC. Sorry, I got excited there. Fontaines DC, 21 Pilots, Paul Kalkbrenner, and many more are going to be on stage. Of course, we're going to be reporting on the Frequency in detail right here on Radio FM via on air and online. So if you're not there in person, don't worry. You can get there like fast so gut wie in person, I guess. Live experience. All right, you know who else is going to be at Frequency live and on stage? A lady that really made a splash in the 2000s. Natasha Bedingfield. You know, so much is left unwritten.

All right, brand new track that just came out this month. That would be August. Tamara Flores and a collaboration there with an electronic music producer called Tourist. That was called Bésala Mucho. And if you're wondering what that means, it means kiss her a lot. Kiss her a lot, Bésala Mucho. That brought out the raver in me. Yeah, Tanti Rim has a little raver inside of her. And sometimes that raver comes out, especially when Bésala Mucho is on the turntables. Oh, guess what? I've got now something from the year 2005. Prominent indie rock track by the Danish duo The Ravonettes. I can hear you. I already heard you guessing which song it's going to be. You are correct. This one is called Love in a Trash Can. It's got a signature blend of 60s girl group harmonies, and we love it. So here it is, Ravonettes.

some Guatrotti. Sorry. All right, that was Calypso Rose, a legendary Trinidadian musician, and that song came out, believe it or not, in 2016. It sounds really much older than that. It's called Abatina, and what that means is you're inconsistent, not reliable. Abatina. All right, on the turntables now, we have something that came out at the end of July, so it's only about 2 weeks old. It's the lead single by American indie pop artist Remy Wolf for her upcoming third studio album, which will be titled Mud, and that's coming out in October. All right, so let's hear this lead single. It's called Twiggy. Twiggy. You know, Twiggy was a very famous model back in the 60s, a British model. And she was called Twiggy because she was really, really, really, really, really, really, really skinny. And so this song, Twiggy, allegedly also refers to people who are very small. In particular, the lyrical inspiration for Remy Wolf, according to a press release, Wolf jokingly said Twiggy was about former partners who lack both butts and emotional availability. Emotional damage. On this track, brand new, Remy Wolf, Twiggy.

Remy Wolf and Twiggy, brand new and fresh, right here on Radio FM 4. Taking us up to 11 o'clock and the news, we've got some royal blood. This one, appropriately enough, is called Troubles Coming.

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0: Time for the news headlines. Ukraine's anti-corruption agencies launch new investigations. And Austria's inflation rate fell in July. Here is Rosie Waits and the FM4 news.
2: Thanks, Reem. Ukraine's anti-corruption agencies say they're carrying out raids on current and former lawmakers and senior officials from the presidential office. This comes as President Volodymyr Zelensky faces a significant challenge to his authority after his former defense minister Mykhailo Fedorov called for elections. Fedorov's sacking last month led to widespread protests. In a video posted online, he said Ukraine was facing a crisis of governance.
3: Democracy cannot be held hostage by Russia. We are fighting precisely because we want to remain a free European state. That is why we must find a legal, safe, and realistic mechanism that will allow Ukraine to restore a full democratic process, even during a prolonged war.
2: Israel has opened up bids for the construction of more than 1,000 homes in a strategically important area of the occupied West Bank, as the Israeli government seeks to end any chance of a Palestinian state. The deadline for bids is days before October's general election, which should enable the government to sign deals with contractors that will be hard for a future government to cancel. Inflation in Austria fell to 2.8% in July, according to Statistics Austria, down from 3.2% in June. Shane O'Callaghan has more details.
4: Around half of the decline is attributable to a slight decrease in food prices, according to Statistics Austria Director General Manuela Lenk. The VAT reduction on certain staple foods that was introduced by the government at the start of July played a significant role in this decline. Excluding the food price developments, inflation would have stood at 3%. Despite the overall reduction in year-on-year inflation, the average price level remained unchanged from June to July. Shane O'Callaghan, FM4 News.
2: The Vienna Public Prosecutor's Office is investigating an alleged attack on judicial independence. It concerns an attempt to overturn the corruption verdict against the former finance minister Karl-Heinz Grasser. A fraudster contacted Grasser's lawyers, alleging he had emails proving a judge in the trial was biased against him. They were found to have been forged. The man claims Grasser's lawyers paid him to produce the material. Today's weather: thicker cloud and a few showers in the east this morning, but it will be increasingly sunny across the country. Mountain regions may have more cloud this afternoon. Top temperatures will range from 24 to 32 degrees.
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0: That was Burna Boy and Sitting on Top of the World. All right, folks, it's just about 14 minutes past 11 o'clock right here on Radio FM FIA. Let's have a look at this little rubrique that we have across the entire summer.
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2: Mm-hmm. Das Sommeralbum.
0: Mm-hmm. Das Sommeralbum. You know what? My brother was visiting a couple of weeks ago and we were discussing, you know, family history, and it became more and more apparent to me that I was the perfect daughter. It wasn't apparent to my brother, weirdly. Okay, daughter from hell is how musician Gracie Abrams describes herself. She's even made an entire album about it. On Daughter from Hell, Gracie Abrams reflects on her youth and what does it sound like. Is it a suitable summer album? Let's have a listen, shall we?
1: Wenn Folklore und Evermore deine Lieblingsära von Taylor Swift ist, dann ist dieses Gracie Abrams Album genau für dich.

0: Manche Fans wird diese zeitweise eintönige Songsammlung genauso nerven wie die Hitzewelle 2026. Für andere ist Daughter from Hell die perfekte Vertonung für den Sad Girl Summer.
1: Oh, well, you know what? Gracie Abrams has no reason to be sad. She's the daughter of prominent filmmaker J.J. Abrams, you know, the Star Wars sequels, and also the producer executive Katie McGrath is her mother. She, Gracie Abrams, has openly acknowledged and embraced the Nepo Baby label, noting that her upbringing provided her with financial safety and the luxury of time to pursue her music career without monetary fear. So here's the next song from Gracie Abrams. This is called Look at My Life.

0: nicht fit, mach mich gesund.
1: Okay, a little high notes in there. Have to be in there at the end. All right, that was Scofie and DNA at 26 minutes past 11 o'clock. I'm going to play a massive hit now. What do you think about that? What are you going to tell your mother about that? You guys remember Kele Okereke? The lead singer off of Block Party? Yeah. This one came out in 2007 and rocked our worlds. So why not a little reprise? This is called I Still Remember.

0: Kali und Im Nachgang. Before that, we heard from Dominic Fike and a track called Baby Doll. 44 minutes past 11 o'clock. You know what? FM4 is asking you, liebe listener, everybody in the FM4 community, let us know what your Sommer Hit 2026 war. Oder ist. Because, you know, on Instagram, we have a posting and it's like, what was your summer hit 2026? And there's lots of people that are answering. And you know what? Selena was like, you know what? I don't want to go on social media. I want to leave a message.
1: Hallo, hier ist die Selena. Und mein Sommersong ist Watermelon Sugar von Harry Styles. Es hat einfach die perfekten Sommer-Vibes. Wassermelonen sind geil und erfrischend. Genau.
0: Yeah, and what about Harry Styles?

Anna Ulrich and Ranka together on a track there called If I Could. All right. If you could go out, you know, sometime like this week or all the way up until Saturday, and if it could cost you like only 15 euros, would you do it? Anna Moatz und Lorenz Nikolaus für 15 Euro. Well, that in Volksgarten has. You can see all of this in Innsbruck. The concert is tomorrow. It's all part of the Alles Gute Festival. The Alles Gute Festival has a fun motto, Eklor. Disco, discourse, and drama. Sounds like my teenage years. Okay, there are concerts, workshops, and music films. Today, for example, you can watch Who Killed the KLF, a documentary about the British rave band, the KLF, who were huge, huge in the 90s. The festival has been running since last Friday, but if you still want to join up, you've got until Saturday to make it to the Alles Gute Festival in Innsbruck. All right, let's have some Lorenz Nikolaus, who you can see with Anna Moatz for 15 euros, by the way.

Laurenz Nicolas, du bist weh. Alles Gute Festival. Dort kannst du den Laurenz sehen. And that would be in Innsbruck all the way until Saturday at the Alles Gute Festival. For all the information, get yourself to fm4orf.at/festival.

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0: Let's have the news bulletin. Ukraine's former defense minister calls for an election. And the Congo struggles to contain the Ebola outbreak. Here is Shane O'Callaghan and the FM 4 news.
2: Thanks, Reem. Ukraine's anti-corruption agencies say they're carrying out raids on current and former lawmakers and senior officials from the presidential office. This comes as President Volodymyr Zelensky faces a significant challenge to his authority after his former defense minister, Mikhail Fedorov, called for elections. Fedorov's sacking last month led to widespread protests. More from the BBC's Dan Johnson.
3: Anti-corruption investigators are actually searching this morning the office of the deputy chief of the president's office. There have been investigations before that have seen figures close to Volodymyr Zelensky arrested and questioned. He has been accused of not necessarily direct involvement in corruption himself, but of not rooting it out in the teams and structures that are around him. And the sacked defense minister, Mikhail Fedorov, says that that corruption weakens the armed forces and Ukraine's ability to win this war.
2: The Ebola outbreak in the Democratic Republic of the Congo continues to outpace response efforts. According to the World Health Organization, nearly 2,400 people have already died and more than 5,000 cases have been confirmed. Experts believe the actual number of cases is much higher. The outbreak has been especially difficult to contain as there is no vaccine or targeted treatment for the so-called Bundibugyo strain of the virus. Hungary's former top judge, András Baka, has officially taken office as the country's president. He was elected by the parliament last week after the Prime Minister Péter Magyar's governing Tisza party removed President Tomás Súlyog through a constitutional amendment. Magyar had described Súlyog as a puppet of his predecessor, Viktor Orbán. And inflation in Austria fell to 2.8% in July, according to Statistics Austria, down from 3.2% in June. FM4's Rosie Waits has more details.
4: Around half of the decline is attributable to a slight decrease in food prices, according to Statistics Austria Director General Manuela Lenk. The VAT reduction on certain staple foods that was introduced by the government at the start of July played a significant role in this decline. Excluding the food price developments, inflation would have stood at 3%. Despite the overall reduction in year-on-year inflation, the average price level remained unchanged from June to July. Rosie Waits, FM 4 News.
2: Turning to the weather, after a few early showers in the east, it will become sunny across most of the country. Some afternoon clouds in the mountain areas. Highs are ranging from 24 to 32 degrees.
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Kin Hitachi, Min Marachi, Team Ragazzi. My name is Reem Hegazi. You know what? It's so funny how people in the in the Western world, when I introduce myself as Reem Hegazi, they're like, Maria? And I'm like, no, Reem. And they're like, Irene? And I'm like, Reem. And they're like, Iris? And I'm like...

Why would I hang with a phony? Why would I pretend to rock with you? I'd rather be lonely. Hidden Gems, some really excellent lyrics there, if you don't mind my saying so. And a track called A Small City, 27 minutes past 12 o'clock. Okay, so at the beginning of the summer, I went into the FM4 radio Musikabteilung, and I said, Kollegas, come on now. Every show that I do during the summer, let's have an 80s hit. All right, but not like an obvious one, like something off of the Stranger Things soundtrack. No, let's go really dig deep. And they were like, you know what, Reem? Let's do it. All right, so picture it. Yesterday I was telling you about how when I was 13 years old, begging my father to please let me go to the Sirius Moonlight concert from David Bowie at the CNE exhibition. So that's a big venue in Toronto to this day. And my father said, hard pass, no. Well, 1 year later, when I was 14, March of 1984 to be exact, I didn't bother asking my father. No. I did that thing where you go, I'm going to go stay over with my friend overnight. And she did the same. And we ended up at Maple Leaf Gardens to watch Duran Duran play their Sing Blue Silver tour. And we were front row and center when this song went down.

All right, so in March of 1984, when I was 14, I snuck out. Totally not allowed. My dad would have unalived me. Went with my girlfriends to the Maple Leaf Gardens in Toronto and watched Duran Duran. You know what? We thought we were so smart until a couple days later we found out there were rumors, okay? Apparently, allegedly, the Duran Duran show at the Maple Leaf Gardens, where we were secretly, was being filmed. And parts of the live music video for that global number one hit, The Reflex, the song you just heard, was going to be on all of the music channel stations. So that would have been MTV and Much Music in Canada. And I was so scared that my father was going to find out that I lied and snuck out to a Duran Duran concert. But luckily for me, my father never watched one video in his life.

my goodness, what a beautiful voice. That was Mari Fröz and Loba Solitaria. Loba Solitaria means a lone wolf. And Mari Fröz is a 23-year-old Brazilian artist. Don't let that old school and that rich, beautiful, sort of almost traditional samba voice fool you. Very young artist, very exciting, Mari Fröz. Okay, let's keep that world music, but make it cute vibe going. On the turntables right now, I've got a little something courtesy of Alameda and Fouché. Okay, it's a song about heartbreak, personal loss, and the jarring reality of having to function while life moves on while bad stuff is happening. All right, Alameda and Fouché. Alameda originally from Ethiopia, but now in the United States. And Fouché, also in the United States and originally from Jamaica. All right, let's hear what they sound like together. This is called The World Keeps Spinning, fresh and new on Radio FM Fia.

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Did you know that I have a yacht? Yeah, it's parked downstairs and I have to get in it and sail away now. Xava Stockinger is up next with FM4 Hot.

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1: Es ist 13 Uhr, das sind die Schlagzeilen. Ukrainische Antikorruptionsbehörden leiten neue Ermittlungen ein und Ebola-Ausbruch im Kongo verschärft sich. Hier ist Shane O'Callaghan mit den FM4 News.
2: Thanks, Xaver. Ukraine's anti-corruption agencies say they're carrying out raids on current and former lawmakers and senior officials from the presidential office. This comes as President Volodymyr Zelensky faces a significant challenge to his authority after his former defense minister Mykhailo Fedorov called for elections. Fedorov's sacking last month led to widespread protests. Ukrainian MP Ivana Klimpush-Zinsadze says elections shouldn't be held during wartime.
3: I do represent the opposition political party, and we are very much interested in having elections. But we do agree that President Zelensky is still holding a legitimate mandate, and we believe that for having a democratic electoral process, we need to ensure that security and peace is being reinstalled across the country.
2: Ukrainian officials say a Russian drone strike on a bus in the southern city of Kherson has killed at least four people and injured four others. The regional governor, Oleksandr Prokudin, said another person was killed in a separate attack on a car in the central part of the city. Russia hasn't yet commented on the incidents. The Ebola outbreak in the Democratic Republic of the Congo continues to outpace response efforts. According to the World Health Organization, nearly 2,400 people have already died and more than 5,000 cases have been confirmed. Experts believe the actual number of cases is much higher. The outbreak has been especially difficult to contain as there is no vaccine or targeted treatment for the so-called Bundibugyo strain of the virus. And the Vienna Public Prosecutor's Office is investigating an alleged attack on judicial independence concerning an attempt to overturn the former finance minister Karl-Heinz Grasser's corruption conviction in the Buwog case. FM4's Rosie Waits has more.
4: According to documents seen by APA and the Falter newspaper, the affair started shortly after Austria's Supreme Court upheld Grasser's conviction last year. A former IT specialist contacted Grasser's lawyers, alleging he had emails proving a judge in the Buwog trial, Marianne Hohenecker, was biased against him. An investigation found the man had forged the emails. He claims Grasser's lawyer paid him thousands to produce the material. He also alleges that his meetings with the lawyers involved the former Justice Minister Dieter Böhmdorfer, who filed the report that led to the investigation into the judge. The investigation was closed last month after it was found the allegations relied on forged evidence and defamation. Rosie Waits, FM4 News.
2: Now to the weather. After a few early showers in the east, it will become sunny across most of the country. Some afternoon clouds in the mountain areas. Highs are ranging from 24 to 32 degrees.
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1: Eine Ladung Pop-News zu Mittag, das gibt's jetzt für euch. 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
0: Hier sind die Schlagzeilen. Die ukrainische Antikorruptionsbehörde leitet neue Ermittlungen ein und die Inflation in Österreich ist auf 2,8% gesunken. Astrid Nolte, FM4 News.
2: Thanks, Claudia. Ukraine's anti-corruption agencies say they've been carrying out raids on current and former lawmakers, as well as senior officials from the presidential office. The move comes as President Zelensky faces a challenge to his authority, with the former defense minister, Mykhailo Fedorov, calling for elections. The BBC's Dan Johnson has more.
3: There have been investigations before that have seen figures close to Vladimir Zelensky arrested and questioned. He has been accused of not necessarily direct involvement in corruption himself, but of not rooting it out in the teams and structures that are around him. And the sacked defense minister, Mykhailo Fedorov, says that that corruption weakens the armed forces and Ukraine's ability to win this war.
2: A Ukrainian man has been arrested in Croatia over the 2022 explosions, which damaged the Nord Stream gas pipelines between Russia and Germany. German prosecutors say the trained scuba diver is strongly suspected of helping to place explosives on the pipelines near the Danish island of Bornholm. A trial continues today in a federal court in the U.S. state of California as a group of states sue the social media giant Meta, alleging that its platforms are designed to be addictive to young users. NPR's John Ruich has this update.
4: California's Deputy Attorney General Megan O'Neill gave opening statements for the states, and she argued that Meta's business model is the problem, and she summed it up in four words: hook, hold, harvest, and hide. So the model was to hook teens, to hold their attention, to harvest their data, and then to hide the truth from the public about the risks that they face while being on the platforms.
2: To Austria, and according to Statistik Austria, inflation fell to 2.8% in July. That's down from 3.2% in June. Rosie Waits has more details.
5: Around half of the decline is attributable to a slight decrease in food prices, according to Statistics Austria Director General Manuela Lenk. The VAT reduction on certain staple foods that was introduced by the government at the start of July played a significant role in this decline. Excluding the food price developments, inflation would have stood at 3%. Despite the overall reduction in year-on-year inflation, the average price level remained unchanged from June to July. Rosie Waits, FM4 News.
2: To the weather, this afternoon's forecast is mostly sunny with more cloud cover in mountain areas, highs between 24 and 32 degrees.
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0: Charlie XCX war das gemeinsam mit Young Lean und Robin 360. 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
0: Und hier sind die Schlagzeilen. 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Und China gelingt erstmals eine senkrechte Raketenlandung auf sogenannten Landebeinen. Astrid Nolte, FM4 News.
2: Thanks, Claudia. The office of Ukraine's president says its deputy head has been dismissed following a raid by anti-corruption agents. The offices of current and former ministers and lawmakers have also been searched. The raids come after the former defense minister, Mykhailo Fedorov, called for elections which are barred under Ukraine's wartime martial law. Earlier, around 200 people gathered outside parliament in protest at the appointment of the new defense minister, Yevheny Khmara. The BBC's Dan Johnson reports from Kyiv.
3: Demonstrators chanted Mykhailo Fedorov's name and called for his reinstatement as Minister of Defense. There have been weekly protests since the 35-year-old was fired last month. He went much further in his statement, declaring there was a crisis of governance and saying trust needed to be rebuilt between civilians and state. He called for elections and reform, saying democracy was not a peacetime luxury. He didn't name President Zelensky nor explicitly say he would run against him, but this is the most serious challenge to the president's leadership.
2: Chinese state media say a space startup has successfully recovered the first stage of a reusable rocket on land as the country seeks to advance its space program. The Zhukui 3, developed by Landspace, was launched Wednesday morning before its booster made a controlled descent. SpaceX and Blue Origin are the only other private companies to have successfully carried out the move so far. Labor unions and higher education groups in the U.S. are suing the Trump administration over a rule that restricts the amount of time foreign students and journalists can remain in the country. NPR's Alyssa Nadworny has more.
4: This new rule eliminates what's known as a duration of status, adding strict time limits to student visas and restricting how international students can transfer schools or change their study plans. It's part of the Trump administration's broader crackdown on immigration, but colleges worry it will deter foreign students from enrolling in medical programs or PhDs, and then U.S. innovation will take a big hit.
2: And the Vienna Public Prosecutor's Office is investigating an alleged attack on judicial independence in connection with an attempt to overturn the former finance minister Karl-Heinz Grasso's corruption conviction in the Buvog case. Shane O'Callaghan has more.
5: According to documents seen by APA and the Falter newspaper, the affair started shortly after the Austrian Supreme Court upheld Grasso's conviction last year. A former IT specialist contacted Grasso's lawyers, alleging that he had emails proving a judge in the Buvog trial, Marian Hohenecker, was biased against him. The man provided emails, but an investigation found he'd forged them himself. The man now claims Grasso's lawyers paid him thousands to produce the material. He also alleges that his meetings with the lawyers involved the former justice minister, Dieter Brumdorfer, who filed the report that led to the investigation into the judge. Shane O'Callaghan, FM4 News.
2: To the weather, tomorrow's forecast is partly sunny and humid with an increased chance of rain and thunderstorms over the course of the day. Driest in the east and south, highs between 23 and 33 degrees, warmest in the east.
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0: Rin ist das und wie gesagt, der Rapper ist live zu sehen in Wien, in der Stadthalle. Das Ganze wird präsentiert von FM4 und es findet statt am 22. 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
0: Hier sind die Schlagzeilen. Das israelische Militär leitet Ermittlungen ein zu Tötungen im Gazastreifen. Und US-Präsident Trump beabsichtigt einen Ölpipeline-Deal mit Kanada. Astrid Nolte hier, FM4 News.
2: Thanks, Claudia. The Israeli military says it's opening internal criminal investigations into two of the most high-profile attacks on Palestinians during the war in Gaza. They include the killing of a 5-year-old girl and the killings of 15 emergency and aid workers. The BBC's Sebastian Usher has more.
3: The little Palestinian girl, Hind Rajab, desperately calling for help from Palestinian emergency workers from a bullet-riddled car in which 5 family members lay dead, is one of the defining images of the war in Gaza. The transcript of her harrowing last words has even been made into an Oscar-nominated film. Another incident that drew worldwide outrage was the Israeli army's killing of 15 rescue workers, in which the original IDF account was contradicted by video footage found on the phone of one of those killed. The Israeli army has now launched criminal probes into both incidents after finding that the conduct by soldiers in each case required further investigation.
2: A Ukrainian man has been arrested in Croatia over the 2022 explosions which damaged the Nord Stream gas pipelines between Russia and Germany. German prosecutors say the trained scuba diver is strongly suspected of helping to place explosives on the pipelines near the Danish island of Bornholm. U.S. President Trump has said he's temporarily pausing planned 50% tariffs on around $20 billion worth of Canadian goods, which were set to go into effect earlier today. He also alluded to a new agreement between the U.S. and Canada. NPR's Emily Feng has more.
4: The deadline for these tariffs was supposed to kick in midnight last night, but with less than 2 hours to go before that deadline, Trump announced he was temporarily calling them off. And he wrote on Truth Social, what was key behind this deal was the potential to restart the Keystone Pipeline, a joint project between U.S. and Canadian companies to deliver oil from Canada to the U.S., but it got mired in an environmental controversy, and its permit was ultimately revoked by President Biden through an executive order. Trump rolled back that executive order last year as part of his push to expand the U.S.'s oil and gas sector.
2: And at least 107 people have been killed in a landslide at a mine in the Central African Republic on the border with Cameroon. Local officials say it's not yet clear what triggered the landslide and rescue operations are still underway. Similar incidents have occurred in eastern Cameroon where unregulated mining has exposed workers to poor conditions and risks. To the weather, tomorrow's forecast is partly sunny and humid with an increased chance of rain and thunderstorms over the course of the day. Driest in the east and south, highs between 23 and 33 degrees.
0: Thank you, Astrid.
5: Mama! Yeah.
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0: Ja, schönen Mittwoch. Mit der großartigen Ray. Die singt jetzt für uns.

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1: It's 5 o'clock, which means it's time for the news headlines. The Israeli army launches a criminal probe into Gaza attacks. And Ukraine's President Zelensky fires a top aide. Here's Astrid Nolte with the FM4 News. Hello, Astrid.
2: Hi, Robin. The Israeli military says it's opening internal criminal investigations into two of the most high-profile attacks on Palestinians during the war in Gaza. They include the killing of a 5-year-old girl and the killings of 15 emergency and aid workers. The BBC's Yolande Nell has more.
3: This is the first time we've had real confirmation from the Israeli military that indeed its troops did open fire on the car which contained Hind Rajab and her relatives when they were trying to flee the Gaza City neighborhood where they lived in early 2024. It has become internationally well known, not least because of the Oscar-nominated film, The Voice of Hind Rajab. On top of that, we also have this other case, which was just last year in Tel Sultan in southern Gaza, where 15 paramedics, but also a UN worker, were among those killed, with Israeli forces opening fire on them.
2: Ukraine's President Volodymyr Zelensky has fired a top aide who's reported to be the target of a corruption investigation. The move comes after agents carried out raids this morning on the offices of senior officials, as well as former and current lawmakers. Ukraine has been battling corruption in recent years, in part with a view to clearing the path for its accession to the European Union. The United Arab Emirates says it's suspending all trade with Iran. This comes after the UAE said Iran fired 2 missiles towards it. NPR's Hadil Al-Shalchi reports.
4: The Emirati Ministry of Foreign Affairs announced that it was halting all trade, commercial exchanges, and financial transactions with Iran until further notice after what it called, quote, regional escalations. On Tuesday, the UAE's defense ministry said Iranian missiles fell in open water. The Iranian foreign minister denied the allegation. The UAE came under intense fire as Iran targeted U.S. installations in the Gulf and Jordan at the beginning of the almost 6-month war that shows no sign of ending.
2: And according to Statistik Austria, inflation in the country fell to 2.8% in July. That's down from 3.2% in June. Shane O'Callaghan has more details.
5: Around half of the decline is attributable to a slight decrease in food prices, according to Statistik Austria Director General Manuela Lenk. The VAT reduction on certain staple foods that was introduced by the government at the start of July played a significant role in this decline. Excluding the food price developments, inflation would have stood at 3%. Despite the overall reduction in year-on-year inflation, the average price level remained unchanged from June to July. Shane O'Callaghan, FM4 News.
2: To the weather, tomorrow's forecast is partly sunny and humid with an increased chance of rain and thunderstorms over the course of the day. Driest in the east and south, highs between 23 and 33 degrees, warmest in the east.
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1: It's that time of day again. Summer hits time. You heard it right. We are on the quest for your favorite summer song. You hear about that in a sec. And we're hopefully reaching you as you're relaxing in the last few weeks of the Sommerpause. But even if you don't happen to be near the water currently, I've got beaches from somewhere else to make up for it. Robin Brooke is the voice in your ear, and this is Cage the Elephant, inviting you to the beaches in Tennessee.

I'm not sure if I'm getting closer to you or further away. I shut my eyes and try to picture your

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I'll go to ask a question, but they're gone before I speak. I'll get on the train, everything looks the same, but it's clear to me that it's all changed. As I stand here today, I am a spitting

return to Bebo from Edinburgh, DJ Barry Can't Swim. Now, Barry might not be able to swim, but if you really like that song, you can cast your vote for it. You can give that song the highly coveted title of Sommerhit 2026 or 2026, whatever is your preference, because we at FM4 want to know which song from this very show, which in case you missed it, is called Sommerhits 3000. We want to know which song you vibed with the most over the course of the summer. So if you go to our website, fm4yf.at, and you click on music under the list of all stories, and then you click on the question, Was ist dein Sommerhit 2026? You'll see all of the 12 candidates. One of which you just heard, Return to Bebo. Again, Barry Can't Swim. And another one we're going to listen to right now. It's a remix by South Korean singer-songwriter Jenny, who achieved her very first top 10 entry on the US Billboard charts with this remix of a Tame Impala track. It's called Dracula.

0: Steve Lacy with that dreamy song called Oh Yeah, which sort of implies that there's more of a, how do I say this? More of a, it was such a calming outfade. And I'm like, oh yeah, maybe there's more. All right, I'm getting off topic.
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0: Not here to just platter along on the airwaves. I'm here to talk about music, and particularly today, Phoebe Bridgers, because she's back. Finally, the Californian musician released her last album 6 years ago. So it's been quite a while. It's been quite a hiatus, but she certainly hasn't been idle during this time. She's also part of the band Boy Genius, and she's won Grammys with them. So she's definitely been busy. The major U.S. Music Awards, of course. Everyone knows the Grammys. Phoebe Bridgers' new album is called Lost Weekend, and FM4's music editor, Eva Umbauer, is going to tell us what she thinks about it.

0: Music from Austria, Rain Talion, and No Altar Boy. That was the title of that song. I think the heat, or the lack of heat, is getting to me. There's only one reason lately why I've been missing the heat a little bit, and it's because I heard that at one point it was possible to grill things without a grill. You just put meat on your car, which is a sentence I don't know that I've ever said, and I don't know if I'll say that again. Our resident barbecue experts are here, and they're going to tell us more about grilling trends this year. It's about as American as it gets with these two.
1: Meat and grill.
2: Mit den barbecue champions, Anatole and Rick. Aus US and A.
3: You gotta keep them separated.
4: Hey, Anatole!
5: Hey, Rick!
4: Was ist mit dir? So, do you know something? I know the grill trend 2026.
6: Cut my life into pieces. This is my last resort.
7: What is the barbecue trend 2026?
4: You wanna know?
7: Yes,
4: you wanna
7: tell it. Give it to me.
4: Yeah, give it to me.
7: Give it to me.
4: You know what, something? Grill trend 2026.
7: Yeah.
4: Is du brauchst überhaupt keinen Griller. Du nimmst only the Gusseisenplatte.
7: Yeah.
4: Yes. Very heavy. Oh, so heavy. And du legst es in die Sonne.
7: Yes.
4: Und das ist enough. Die Sonne ist heiß genug. Hot enough.
7: God. How perfect is this?
4: This Gusseisenplatte. You don't need Kohle. You don't need the gas. You don't need any electricity.
7: Not gasoline. No,
4: electricity.
7: No, no.
8: 1, 2, 3, 4, 5, 6.
4: And it's fantastic.
7: It's only the sun.
4: Only the sun. Just only the sun. It beats the blade. And you can make everything. And say the schnitzel, the airspeis. It's fantastic. What do you say?
7: I said, give it to me.
4: Here you are.
1: Meat and grill.
2: Mit Anatole und Rick. Grill champions.
0: ASMR for barbecue skeptics or lovers. I think those two need an English course. Let's get back to the music, shall we? I want to forget everything I ever knew about American barbecue.

0: 2 Minuten Urlaub from Schönheitsfehler. Now we're back from Urlaub, though. We're back at
1: FM4.
0: And it's 6 o'clock. Here are the news headlines. Ukraine's President Zelensky sacks a top aide. And Trump seeks to revive a controversial pipeline deal. Here's Astrid Nolte with the FM4 News. Hello, Astrid.
2: Hi, Robin. Ukraine's president, Volodymyr Zelensky, has fired a top aide who's reported to be the target of a corruption investigation. Irina Mudra was sacked after Ukraine's anti-corruption agency said it had raided the homes of a senior official and a sitting member of parliament this morning. Meanwhile, the former defense minister, Mykhailo Fedorov, has called for elections which are banned under Ukraine's wartime law. The BBC's Dan Johnson has more.
3: Ukraine's anti-corruption bureau said it had uncovered a scheme to misappropriate more than $3 million in Ukrainian currency to pay bail for a former energy minister accused of money laundering. A deputy head of the president's office, Irina Mudra, was fired. The office was searched. But only one name has been confirmed, a member of parliament who admitted his home was searched. Another former lawmaker and managers and board members of the Sense Bank are also accused. The presidential office wouldn't comment on the investigation or the reason for Ms. Mudra's sacking.
2: The Israeli military says it's opening internal criminal investigations into two of the most high-profile attacks on Palestinians during the war in Gaza. They include the killing of a 5-year-old girl and the killings of 15 emergency and aid workers. The IDF says the move follows steps taken by its fact-finding and assessment mechanism. Rights groups say such probes rarely lead to convictions. U.S. President Trump says 50% tariffs on Canada that were supposed to come into effect today will instead be delayed until the end of Friday in exchange for potentially resuming a controversial pipeline project. NPR's Emily Feng reports.
4: These latest proposed U.S. tariffs would cover items from Canadian wine to hockey sticks for a total of about $20 billion worth of goods, about 5% of annual Canadian exports to the U.S. Neither the U.S. or Canada has offered details about how the oil pipeline might be restarted. Its permit was revoked by President Biden, but restored last year by President Trump. Also hanging in the balance is a larger North American free trade agreement with Canada and Mexico that's up for review. It allows hundreds of billions of dollars of goods to be traded mostly duty-free through North America, though Trump has said he, quote, doesn't care if it's continued.
2: And Liberia's government says it has agreed to a deal with the Trump administration to accept more than 1,000 third country deportees from the U.S. Officials say a first group is set to arrive there this week and that all of the agreed deportees will arrive in Liberia within a year. The Trump administration has reportedly paid foreign governments, including some with poor human rights records, up to $32 million to accept third country migrants. To the weather, tomorrow's forecast is partly sunny and humid with an increased chance of rain and thunderstorms over the course of the day. Driest in the east and south, highs between 23 and 33 degrees.
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0: A very warm afternoon hello to all you open ears out there. Summer Hits 3000 is the Sendung. Sunny is the mood, and it's me, Robin Brook, as your faithful gondola driver on this journey through the waves of summertime sound. And I say that because we have a tiny Italian vacation built into the program this hour, so you can look forward to a bit of an Ausflug, even if you're currently stuck in traffic. And in honor of that, here's the Crystal Fighters booming in your Jeep.

0: love's Gaspeter.
1: I have some new summer music for fans of a little genre called disco soul. British disco soul band Jungle released a new album last Friday. It's their fifth studio release, and it's called, very appropriately for this time of year, Sunshine. And in this album, there's a track, the title track, which is the one I'm going to introduce to you today. The song is about hope, about connection, acceptance, and also about the belief that better days lie ahead. We'd love to hope so, of course. Sunshine, in this particular case of the song, is not to be understood as like a reference to summer or the weather. It's to be understood as a feeling, an inner warmth, an inner place you imagine when you look ahead. And this is a quote from the band. It's a place you carry around in your mind, somewhere you imagine where you're looking toward better days. It represents light, vibration, and energy. It doesn't tell you how to feel. It simply exists. That was from the band Jungle. And without further ado, here's that sunshine I promised you

equal parts catchy and moving. Jungle will be coming to the German-speaking world in November, Munich on November 12th, and Vienna on November 13th in the Wiener Stadthalle.

0: 1986.
1: Lots of applause for Urlaub in Italien. That was Aerobic here on Sommerhits 3000 with me, Robin Brook. And as you all know, Italy is, and probably always was and always will be, an absolute dream destination for many people north of the Alps. That's why, well, part of the reason, hundreds and thousands of tourists from Germany and Austria flock to the beaches of the Adrian region or the bright landscapes of Tuscany to Rome, Sicily, all of those places every single year. And that's also why pop music from Italy was pretty

we don't really know why. We can blame streaming. We can blame big markets like the US, Asia, and Latin America, which tend to dominate the international charts. But I'm not here to point fingers. Instead, we here at FM4 are going to introduce you to some fresh pop music from Italy. And I have three of this year's summer hits from the good old Bella Italia. There's one from a young guy who calls himself Jaff. His new song is Questo Mare, which simply means this sea. And friends of the early sound of rap superstar Jovanotti will love this one. Then there is the indie rocker Ginevra Scognamio, a.k.a. Sveglia Ginevra, with her song La Foto Migliore. That's a lot of titles to keep track of, so I'm just going to tell you the one we're going to play with right now, and then you'll have a full Italian vacation. The first one I'm going to play is one of the biggest summer hits of the year in Italy. It's from the electronic duo New Genea. I think that's the right one. The song is called Schala, which is Roman slang for stay relaxed. We're going to stay relaxed, like I wasn't relaxed pronouncing all those things. So, amici, enjoy our little New Italy summer hits 2026 playlist.

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1: It's 7 o'clock. Time for the news headlines. The Israeli army launches a criminal probe into Gaza attacks. And a second suspect is arrested in connection with the Nord Stream pipeline explosions. Here's Astrid Nolte with the FM4 News. Good evening, Astrid.
2: Good evening, Robin. The Israeli military says it's opening internal criminal investigations into two of the most high-profile attacks on Palestinians during the war in Gaza. They include the killing of a 5-year-old girl and the killings of 15 emergency and aid workers. The BBC's Yolande Nell has more.
3: This is the first time we've had real confirmation from the Israeli military that indeed its troops did open fire on the car which contained Hind Rajab and her relatives when they were trying to flee the Gaza City neighborhood where they lived in early 2024. It has become internationally well known, not least because of the Oscar-nominated film, The Voice of Hind Rajab. On top of that, we also have this other case, which was just last year in Tel Sultan in southern Gaza, where 15 paramedics, but also a UN worker, were among those killed, with Israeli forces opening fire on them.
2: Medics in Gaza say at least 9 people have been killed and 15 wounded in an Israeli airstrike on a police station. Gaza officials say earlier today one person was killed in a separate Israeli strike on the Nusayrat refugee camp. The Financial Times is reporting that Iran has looked into potential strikes against U.S. military assets in southeastern Europe should U.S. President Trump decide to escalate the war. Our correspondent James Gooderson has more.
4: This just gives a sense from Iran's point of view that they are doubling down, that they aren't willing to come to the table to make concessions to the Trump administration, who for their part are trying to tighten the economic screws on Tehran. We've heard the report there about the UAE cutting off ties with Iran. That will hurt them further. That's all part of President Trump's so-called plan to shift from epic fury, which was the name he gave the military operation, to economic fury. He's speaking at the moment, and we're keeping an eye on whether he is asked about this specific issue. But what we are expecting this week is announcements from the Treasury Secretary, Scott Bessent, on further economic sanctions on Iran.
2: And a Ukrainian man has been arrested in Croatia over the 2022 explosions which damaged the Nord Stream gas pipelines between Russia and Germany. German prosecutors say the trained scuba diver is strongly suspected of helping to place explosives on the pipelines near a Danish island. Last year, a former Ukrainian officer was arrested in connection with the case. It remains unclear who ordered the attack. To the weather, tomorrow's forecast is partly sunny and humid with an increased chance of rain and thunderstorms over the course of the day. Driest in the east and south, some lively winds, highs between 23 and 33 degrees.
1: Thanks very much, Astrid. The next news updates will resume at 6 a.m. in the FM4 morning show. But that's not the name of this show. This is called...
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1: Wednesday evening. You're in the middle of the week, towards the end of the summer. You made it to all of these milestones, but you better believe we still have some summer hits for you, even though it's getting late in the season. Robin Brooke is pushing the buttons in the studio, probably making some silly jokes, versprechen herself constantly, and definitely singing when the microphone is off. And I do this, dear listeners, because I value your mental health. No one can hear what you guys do in front of the radio, though, so get out your tambourine or whatever you have for an instrument and follow along.

0: Austrian hippie rockerin Schmiffy with a tune called Sticky Notes, of course. And she'll be playing in her home city of Vienna on Saturday, the 21st of November. Makes you remember the 21st of November at Club Lucia. But before then, what exactly is she listening to in the summer? I think she has a recommendation for the rest of us.
1: Hi, hier ist Schmiffy. Und mein Lieblingssommerlied momentan ist Zaza in the Sun von Just Friends. Es ist ein richtiges Sommerlied, voll upbeat und happy. Und manchmal, wenn ich einen schlechten Tag habe, dann lasse ich den Song laufen, damit ich wieder gute Laune habe. Und ja, das ist momentan mein Lieblingssommerlied.
0: We're gonna take her advice, regardless of whether or not you have a, if you're in a bad mood or not. Schmiffy's antidote to schlechte Laune. Thanks for the summer hit. Here's Just Friends with Zaza in the Sun.

Karol G with Baby Wow here on Zoma Hits 3000 with yours truly, Robin Brooke. And now I've got some new music for you to think about. This new music is from an artist named Danielle Ponder. She's a soul singer who includes elements of gospel, trip-hop, R&B, as well as alt-rock. She's kind of making bridges across genres, is how I would describe her kind of different elements of her musical identity. She's also building bridges across states. She has connections to both New York and Atlanta in the United States. And she certainly gives us a lot to ponder as we await the upcoming release of her new album. The new album is called Everything Has Changed. And the lead single from this album deals with what I can only describe as the grueling cycle of a type of love that only becomes recognizable to you when you're already on your way out the door. And a single that I'm going to play for you from this album is about how much we give up of ourselves to people who kind of confuse the hunt, the chase, with true romance. And Danielle Ponder writes, "You ain't no catcher, you just want to chase me." Talking about the uneven magnetism of the human heart. This track's called Sun and Moon, and we're going to listen to it right now.

I certainly don't mind turning up the vibe. No Cap, that was that song. Disclosure featuring Anderson .Paak here on Summer Hits 3000. And I got to be honest with you guys. It's just about time for me to get out of the studio. I'm very happy you joined me for some hits, both new and old. Up next is FM4 Sundowner, which is your playlist for riding off into the sunset. I'm Robin Brooke. I'll be back tomorrow at 5 p.m. Take care of yourselves. Thanks again for joining. Eat some ice cream und bis bald.

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0: Things rolling, John Glacier with Bond Girl. Good evening, good late night. And as you know, late nights are great nights when you tuned in to the one and only Nighthawk. Your man, DJ JoJo, behind the mic. Welcome to Sleepless. Got a whole stack of tracks for you. Gonna be giving you the whole likes of Earth Girl. I got My Ugly Clementina. Later on in the show, some Lauryn Hill, some Robin and Sarah Larson. I've also got the sounds of Tab and much more. So stick around. Let's get right into this sound. Let's jump in with a little something coming from Kessie. This one's T-shirt.
1: All stripped

Earth Girl with a little glitchy bite-sized bedroom energy on that lovesick lobotomy. Prior to that, Mike Snow with Paddling Out. And even before that, Kessie kicking off that mini block with T-shirt. We're about to swap out a little bit of that synthetic pulse for a little pure organic swagger. Guitars up front for this one. Crisp four-to-the-floor percussion and an unmistakable Vienna garage pop attitude. That's my ugly Clementina giving you this one right here with This Is Nice.

Lauryn Hill taking you way back with a doo-wop, also known as That Thing. And we got That Thing for you. A whole lot of music, a big block of music. Gonna have some Tav, some MGMT, some DJ Kota. And right now, here's Robin and Sarah Larson with Talk to Me, Tara.

You know, people ask me a lot, can music change the world? And I don't know if music can change the world overnight, but I know music can help us to make it through a difficult night.

Tav with I Found You, and I found out that we're getting close to 2 a.m. Coming up at 2, got some more stacks of tracks for you. Got some Uche Yara, some Sean German. I got the sounds of Olivia, Ben Kitson, Pamela, Farce. I'm also going to be giving you Baby Queen, Oscar Hogg, Lime Garden, and Hidden Gems, and that's all between 2 and 3 a.m. In the meantime and in between time, here's some Cute Aggression getting together with Nenda talking about music.